sings a song about a crawdad hole. He sings a song about a jelly roll. He sings a song about a pork and greens. He sings some blues about a New Orleans. You know he's gone, gone, gone, jumping like a catfish on a pole. Yeah, you know he's gone, gone, gone, and a hip chicken King Creole.

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Creaky noises make my skin creep. I need to get some sleep.

Why, this car is automatic, systematic, hydromatic. Why, it's a greased lightning.

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I like a bit of a cabal. I don't send him to solicit his letters. I plug him.